0: 102.5. Coming up this hour with Elena and Carly Pierce.
1: There's so much that went into just weaving this record together.
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1: It's Backstage Country. I'm Elena. We got Carly Pierce here this week, all week long, which means we get to talk about all kinds of stuff.
2: I love it.
1: Including the new album, yes. Honest Woman. Is there a song on here that you guys spent the most time on trying to find its sound and make it right?
2: I feel like there were a few. I feel like Happy For Myself took a dance for a minute where we really wanted it to have that vulnerability and that stripped down feeling. So we had some time working on that one for sure. And then there's a couple songs like Why God, Why Me that we tried to find the instrumentation. I mean, some of the songs were recorded with no electric bass. It was all upright. And some of the players we moved around that were really big bluegrass and well-respected bluegrass players. And then we would have, I mean, there's so much that went into just weaving this record together to really feel like me.
1: You know, I found it really interesting, the production on the final song, the way that you end the album, it's not on like this note that you're expecting. Mm-hmm. It's kind of on like a haunting, like, tell me a little bit about that.
2: I wanted to start the album with Dream Come True. I wanted to end with Why God, Why Me. And that's so funny that you hear that like that. What the whole record for me embodies in my own life is perspective. Mm-hmm. And your journey's never over. Mm-hmm. So I think I didn't want it to feel final.
1: Oh, that gave me chills.
2: So I wanted it to kind of, I don't know what's next and it's scary, but if you have faith, it'll get you through it. So it's kind of like almost like a,
1: yeah,
2: almost taking your next breath because I don't know where I'm going to go.
1: I love that. That is a really powerful, really creative way to, because it stuck with me.
2: Yeah, I love that. I love that.
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13: Heat advisory in effect tonight through 8 p.m. Wednesday. Mainly clear skies and warm tonight. Low near 80. Sunny and hot on Wednesday. Afternoon high 101. Heat index 105 to 110. Scattered showers and storms Wednesday night into Thursday. I'm meteorologist Ken Boone.

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1: I'm Carly Pierce, your backstage country host this week, featuring cuts from my just released album, Honest Woman. And coming up, the story behind my song, Dream Come True.

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2: It's Backstage Country. I'm Elena. We got Carly Pierce hosting with me this week. And Carly, we get to talk about new music.
3: I love it.
2: Which is so exciting. First of all, congratulations. The album's out there now. How does it feel?
3: Oh my gosh, I've been working on it for almost 2 years. So it just feels so good to be out.
2: This is like old to you.
3: I know. I'm like, hurry. I love these songs so much. They got to get out here.
2: No kidding. And when we all first hear this album, the first song that we're hit with is Dream Come True. Mm-hmm. What a powerful way to kick off this album. I mean, vulnerable. We're going to be saying that word a lot when we're talking about this. But it's such a beautiful song. Also really heartbreaking at the same time. I would love to hear where you are at mentally when you wrote this song with, let's say it was Emily Lauren Topher.
3: Yeah.
2: Yes. Can you tell me about that time?
3: This was the first song that I wrote for the album. And so it kind of felt like the right moment to start the project because we were struggling in this moment. I talk about these 12 hours because I think they're really important. A few years ago, I won a CMT award for my duet with Chris Stapleton, which Chris was my dream collaborator.
2: I remember that.
3: Mm-hmm. Celebrate, celebrate. 12 hours later, ACM nominations come out and I don't have one for the first time.

0: hard it is to go on the journey. And I moved into a house with four bedrooms in a cul-de-sac about 4 years ago. And I was surrounded by young families and women who had husbands and children and a life that looked completely different than mine. And I felt very lonely and wondering if I had missed something because I had chased this dream for so long. And dreams come with a price. And it was kind of this moment where I wrote this song and I said, I have to go find my why again. I have to go find why I wanted to do this in the first place. Mm-hmm. And that kind of started this journey and I found her.
1: Was this a therapeutic write then?
0: Oh my gosh. And again, you see on this album, I really only wrote with very select people and it's because they're my friends, because they held me through this season. And it was just such a special thing to be able to be honest with people and just say, you know what? I know that I've had some success, but this is hard.
1: And it is.
0: It is hard.
1: It absolutely is. Any kind of journey that you choose, any dream that you choose is going to be hard no matter what it is. And you are such a great testament to sticking to it and to being real about that.
0: Yeah.
1: Because we all need to hear that.
0: More people need to just get away from the highlight reel. And we all do it. I'm guilty of it. You know, let's put this filter on it. Let's make it look like this. Let's only post these things. And it's like, there's a lot to be said if you're willing to just say, you know what? This is hard. And today I don't have it.
1: And you help so many people in doing that. So there's a lot on this album that we're going to continue getting into. But right now, why don't we go ahead and play this song that we're just talking about. Will you introduce it?
0: Hey, it's Carly Pierce, and this is a song from my brand new album, Honest Woman, Dream Come True, on Backstage Country. Dream.

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1: It's Backstage Country. I'm Elena. We got Carly Pierce here all week long. It's been so much fun catching up.
2: Thanks for having me.
1: Of course. And I'm just thinking about everything you've accomplished. You know, I've known you for probably over a decade now. And I've loved just watching you and championing you and seeing everything that, like I said, you've accomplished. But this upcoming year, you're going to be celebrating a decade since your debut album.
2: Yeah.
1: Which has got to be like put you in a reflecting kind of area. And something that I would like to know from then to now, how much has your definition of success changed?
2: Oh, my Lord. How much time do you have?
1: Right?
2: You know, this is a morbid thought, but it's honest. I thought having a number one song would mean that I made it. Mm-hmm. I thought playing the Grand Ole Opry. Well, I certainly, getting a CMA award. Oh, being a member of the Grand Ole Opry. Oh, winning a Grammy. Those things are wonderful. They are near and dear. Nobody can ever take them away from me. They did not fulfill me. And I think what I have learned in 10 years, which I would go back and tell that little thing, I would tell her, superficial success and fleeting moments, they bring you temporary joy, but they do not bring you fulfillment. And you have to go find fulfillment outside of the roller coaster ride of life.
1: I won't even touch anything after that. That is beautifully said.
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15: Heated
0: advisory in effect tonight through 8 p.m. Wednesday. Mainly clear skies and warm tonight. Low near 80. Sunny and hot on Wednesday. Afternoon high 101. Heat index 105 to 110. Scattered showers and storms Wednesday night into Thursday. I'm meteorologist Ken Boone.

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1: I'm Elena. We got Carly Pierce hosting with me this week, and it's a big week for you, Carly.
2: Yes.
1: I mean,
2: it's
1: a big month, really, in general. You just released the new album, Honest Woman, and now, this week, you are going to be kicking off the tour.
2: Yes.
1: Which is a very different tour setup. You know, you're playing two nights and everywhere, which is, like, it sounds exhausting to me already. I'm like, I don't know how, like, that's so much, but so cool. How has it been watching this vision start to come together? Because it is a really different concept.
2: It's so fun. I wanted to change things up.
1: Yeah.
2: I've been touring for 10 years. I've played every stadium, arena, theater across America, some overseas. And I'm grateful for all of that. But what I have found, I don't want to sing in a stadium. I want to sing in the theaters. I like getting up close and personal, as close as I can get, because people come to hear me sing and to talk. Like, we have conversations. I stop my show, I'll sing songs that they want, and I love that. That's my whole reason for doing this, and I felt like this was the right album to be able to quite literally bring it up close and personal with you and go back to some of the venues that I played when I was first starting out and just make it a unique experience to where maybe fans aren't like, oh, I already saw her there. It's going to be this, and this. It'll be the same thing. But really let them see, oh, this feels different, because I feel different. I feel like a different person.
1: You seem different, honestly.
2: I don't know. I don't know how to explain it. I feel like something has really shifted in me, and I feel really in like the best place, and I just want to like change it up.
1: Yeah.
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1: I feel like they're always random for
2: right?
1: me. They're dumb. And I'm like, huh.
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0: 102.5. It's Backstage Country. I'm Elena. We got Carly Pierce co-hosting with me this week. And Carly, there's a lot going on in your life. Obviously, the new music, which we talked a lot about. But I always find it hilarious just like seeing what news cycles will latch onto. And recently, they ran with this story of, you know, I'm content not having kids. Do you remember the last news story that like they latched onto that you weren't expecting?
1: I feel like they're always random for
0: right?
1: me. Like, they're like dumb. And I'm like, huh. Okay. And it's always funny, like on social media, I can say, you know, my videos never go viral for like my music. Mm-hmm. They go viral for me pointing hair extension out on stage, falling on stage, you know, getting this close to Riley Green. It's just funny. Like people are just, it's hilarious.
0: Do you actually have fun with that though? Like,
2: I love it.
0: Yeah.
1: When that hair extension came out of my hair, I was looking around. I was like, is Sydney filming? Like, I was like, you cannot fabricate what this is about to do. And I was right.
3: 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More Backstage Country is next with Carly Pierce. 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
11: Heat advisory in effect tonight through 8 p.m. Wednesday. Mainly clear skies and warm tonight. Low near 80. Sunny and hot on Wednesday. Afternoon high 101. Heat index 105 to 110. Scattered showers and storms Wednesday night into Thursday. I'm meteorologist Ken Boone.

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2: It's Backstage Country. We've got Carly Pierce here. I'm so excited that you're here, that we can talk about all this new music. It's finally out there. It's not just yours anymore.
3: Thank the Lord.
2: I know. I bet that that's got to be such a relief.
3: Yes.
2: And one of these, your collaboration with Riley Green, I mean, that had to have been a relief even just earlier this year when you announced that it was him that you were going to be teaming up with.
3: So excited.
2: Because what a secret to keep. I mean, how long did you keep that in your back pocket?
3: This was one of the last songs that we recorded for the album.
2: Oh.
3: So I didn't have to wait that long on this one. But I was so excited and couldn't wait for people to hear it because I think it's a really special duet.
2: Did you always want it to be a feature? Like it was always a duet?
3: Mm-hmm. I did. And again, people ask me all the time, like, how do you pick your duet partners? Mm-hmm. I just had this feeling that he was the right voice. I could hear him singing it. I sent it to him and he immediately said he was in.
2: So being able to see the immediate success that this song has seen and people just salivating over it. I mean, the video alone and then the song, we get requests for it all the time. Just what is it like watching this in real time and the success of this song?
3: It's fun. I mean, getting to kind of have an idea in your head and watch it come to life and it kind of exceed what you hoped for is really a fun thing. And I'm such a fan of other artists. So getting to collaborate and tell stories that you need kind of two people to tell is so fun.
2: Yeah. You tell the story, like I said, in the video as well.
3: Mm-hmm.
2: You know, we were all freaking out. We were like, oh my God, it's so steamy. It's just a beautiful video.
3: Thank you.
2: But how did your mans feel about watching this video?
3: I feel like that's always the question of the hour.
2: Right? I mean, I'm curious.
3: I mean, to be honest, no pun intended, he didn't love it because he's a man. I always say, like, if he was a country artist and he was like, I'm going to go do this video with Ella, I'd be like, no, you're not.
2: Yeah.
3: No, you are not. But he's such a cheerleader for me.
2: Wow.
3: And he was as supportive as he could be through that, but he was ready for it to be over.
2: Did he watch it?
3: He watched the video once. Everybody in my life, like, right now, they watch it. He watched it once and he said, you did a really good job. I don't really want to see it again.
2: Let me erase that from my memory. Let's Men in Black that.
3: Just exactly. He's like, we're good. I don't really want to talk about it again. That was fine. Okay, bye.
2: Perfect. Yeah. Good for him. Well, you go ahead and introduce this song because I want to hear it over and over again.
3: Yes. Hey, it's Carly Pierce. And this is If I Don't Leave, I'm Gonna Stay, featuring Riley Green off of my new album, Honest Woman, on Backstage Country.
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3: So what would your adulting merit badge be for? If you were going to get one for the normal adulting thing. This all started off with my niece, who is just old enough, I guess, to get into the
1: Daisies, is that what it is?
3: Daisies. And she was wearing her brand new one. And there's like 1,000 of them on there. And I'm like, what's this one for? Video game.

0: your niece anymore, Randy.
1: I'm like, what's this one for? Putting on my shoes on the right feet. Why do you talk that way? Don't ask questions.
0: I'm 4 years old.
1: 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Bye, Jen.
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1: I didn't really ask for it. I didn't mean to do that.
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0: 102.5. It's Backstage Country. I'm Elena. We got Carly Pierce here all week talking about all kinds of stuff, including the new album, Honest Women. Carly, the word vulnerable is being used, like, I mean, so much around this album. And I feel like it's always been used for you. I mean, you've, over the last decade, been very vulnerable with all of us as fans and with and through your music and everything.
1: Yeah.
0: I mean, I feel like that is something that that made me such a fan from the beginning, is the fact that you've always been so open. And it's gone, like, your fans have been able to grow up with you.
1: I know.
0: Which is what's really cool. I mean, like, I feel like I've grown up
1: yeah,
0: with you. Especially,
1: totally.
0: Like, gone through, like, all my 20s then into 30s and, like, you know, have been able to relate through so much that you're going through. Mm-hmm. Is that the ultimate goal of yours, like, to be able to take us on that journey along with you?
1: Yes. Yeah. I think everybody's different. And I think what I have learned, people are not, like, walking up to me on the street being like, oh, I loved your outfit that you wore last night. Or I saw that, like, you know, drama that you're in on social media. Or mm-hmm. I heard your hit song on the radio. They're coming up to me and they're like, I played your song at my dad's funeral. Oh. Or I got out of an abusive relationship because of your music. Or you made me feel not alone. Like, my purpose, I didn't really ask for it. I didn't mean to do that. Like, I didn't mean to write all these songs like this. But I think my purpose is more about other people feeling less alone than anything else, which, great. Yeah. Like, I wish that people could have the experience that I get to have every day, because it's a very, I feel sometimes like a therapist, and I am not.
0: You are a lot of people's therapists, let's be honest.
1: But I'm always like, I take on people in meet and greets. It's heavy. Like, they come and they bring, it's heavy.
0: That's what I was just going to ask you, because you are only human when it comes down to it. And, like, you creating these projects, mm-hmm. like, you're also processing your own emotions. You're being your own therapist. You're doing all, you know, but that's a lot to take on. Mm-hmm. And I imagine you kind of said it, but, like, you get that a lot, like, the heaviness. How do you manage that?
1: It's hard. I mean, it's hard to be, I'm such an empath, and I think this career has caused me to be even more. Just when I look out in the crowd, I know who's hurting. Mm-hmm. I can see it now. And it's, again, I can't take their pain away, but I can at least make them feel seen. And I think listening to people's stories, it's like, you realize, I don't know, I think it's also made me, when I'm like, why isn't my song farther on the chart? Or why are my likes on TikTok not this? It's like a reality check of, like, look at, like, the impact that this song has made on this person, or look at what this person's carrying. Like, your problems are not it. Like, chill out.
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11: Heat advisory in effect tonight through 8 p.m. Wednesday. Mainly clear skies and warm tonight. Low near 80. Sunny and hot on Wednesday. Afternoon high 101. Heat index 105 to 110. Scattered showers and storms Wednesday night into Thursday. I'm meteorologist Ken Boone.

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1: It's Elena on Backstage Country along with this week's co-host Carly Pierce. And I want to talk more about this new concert residency situation you got going on. Now that you're going to be out there for really the next 2 months straight, I mean, this is every weekend. It's wild. What are you looking forward to aside from like being with everybody and being able to perform these songs, you know, really for the first time for the new album? What part of tour life are you looking forward to getting back into outside of that?
2: I'm excited to be in a city for more than 12 hours.
1: Yeah,
2: I'm excited
1: to be there
2: 2 days.
1: That's right.
2: You know, like we can set it all up and my crew can like go have a fun day in a city for once.
1: Yes.
2: That's a really special thing. People have no idea what it takes to be on the road. And I think about my crew, they don't see anything except a venue. And this will give them the opportunity to walk around or go do something. And for us, it's like just to be stationary. The life is so fast. And to be able to just like do the same thing twice in a row is like a gift.
1: I didn't really think about that.
2: Yeah.
1: That's going to be a whole game changer for you and the crew. Is there a place that you're most looking forward to because you've been wanting to do something in the city? Not for the crowd, but
2: I love New York. Yeah. I love Chicago.
1: That's where you're wrapping up, right?
2: Yes.
1: New York.
2: Again, I haven't really spent much time in Toronto. We're going to go up there. I'm always in and out, but then I can like actually go do something, you know, just like be a human being.
1: Yes. Yeah. I think that is also going to show probably in those shows.
2: Oh my God. It's going to be awesome.
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1: 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I'm excited that we get to do it all again tomorrow, so y'all better be coming back.
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12: Heat advisory in effect overnight through 8 p.m. Wednesday. Clear and warm overnight. Breakfast time low around 80. Sunny and dangerously hot on Wednesday. Afternoon high 101. Heat index as high as 105 to 110. Scattered showers and storms Wednesday night into Thursday. I'm meteorologist Ken Boone.

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1: 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I'm sitting all alone in the cold,
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6: Heat advisory in effect overnight through 8 p.m. Wednesday, clear and warm overnight. Breakfast time low around 80, sunny and dangerously hot on Wednesday. Afternoon high 101, heat index as high as 105 to 110. Scattered showers and storms Wednesday night into Thursday. I'm meteorologist Ken Boone.

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sometimes the space between I give up and I got this is the time it takes to hear just the right song. 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
8: Heat advisory in effect overnight through 8 p.m. Wednesday. Clear and warm overnight. Breakfast time low around 80. Sunny and dangerously hot on Wednesday. Afternoon high 101. Heat index as high as 105 to 110. Scattered showers and storms Wednesday night into Thursday. I'm meteorologist Ken Boone.

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6: Heat advisory in effect overnight through 8 p.m. Wednesday. Clear and warm overnight. Breakfast time low around 80. Sunny and dangerously hot on Wednesday. Afternoon high 101. Heat index as high as 105 to 110. Scattered showers and storms Wednesday night into Thursday. I'm meteorologist Ken Boone.

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They can hear it every time you drive by. 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
1: We're talking about your bathroom rules, or what should be a bathroom rule.
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1: So if you walk into the bathroom and there's another guy already there, you've got to really look away. Yeah. You know, that is so different from the women's bathroom because it doesn't matter what you're doing in there.
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8: Heat advisory in effect overnight through 8 p.m. Wednesday. Clear and warm overnight. Breakfast time low around 80. Sunny and dangerously hot on Wednesday. Afternoon high 101. Heat index as high as 105 to 110. Scattered showers and storms Wednesday night into Thursday. I'm meteorologist Ken Boone.

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loud. 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
0: 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It's Morning Kicks on the four states number one for country. 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
8: Heat advisory in effect overnight through 8 p.m. Wednesday. Clear and warm overnight. Breakfast time low around 80. Sunny and dangerously hot on Wednesday. Afternoon high 101. Heat index as high as 105 to 110. Scattered showers and storms Wednesday night into Thursday. I'm meteorologist Ken Boone.

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We play songs that make life feel enough like a party to get you through the day. 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
1: 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It was very cold. That's why so many of them died. And they were able to store the meat for so long.
0: The four states number one for country kicks. 102.5. The four states number one for country kicks.

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And you still talk about that moon that I can't recall, but God, I saw.

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1: Good morning. I'm Ty Albright. Here's what's going on in the four states. Schreiber Foods' massive expansion project in Carthage is back. Economic Development Corporation CEO Jeff Meredith told the council last night.
2: And we're looking to add approximately 100 new jobs for $267.65 million total in capital expenditures.
1: Again, this is a revised proposal that follows an earlier expansion that Schreiber shelved about a year and a half ago. It's a Missouri map mess. The Show Me State's congressional map fight, now a clash between state and federal courts. Supreme Court Justice Brett Kavanaugh refused to block the Missouri Supreme Court order requiring the old map yesterday. Then a federal judge just minutes later in a separate case ordered the state to use the new 2025 map. Now, Missouri's top court wants the Secretary of State to come in and explain why he's telling counties to use the new map and why that doesn't violate its injunction. For now, though, Missouri says they're following a federal judge's order. The fight's still very much alive. When you see news, call or text our tip line at 417-208-9TIP. For News Talk KZRG, I'm Ty Albright on Kix 102.5.

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8: Heat advisory in effect overnight through 8 p.m. Wednesday. Clear and warm overnight. Breakfast time low around 80. Sunny and dangerously hot on Wednesday. Afternoon high 101. Heat index as high as 105 to 110. Scattered showers and storms Wednesday night into Thursday. I'm meteorologist Ken Boone.

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3: The four states number one for country kicks, 102.5.
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1: Good morning, I'm Ty Albright. Here's what's going on in the four states. The two men killed in Monday's plane crash near Camp Crowder in Neosho have been identified. The pilot, 72-year-old Carl Kemp of Neosho, and his passenger was 42-year-old Larry Scott Howard of Granby. The two were on a small experimental plane when it crashed there near the Camp Crowder shooting range. The NTSB is on the scene trying to figure out exactly how it happens. Now, there is always those scammers out there looking to take your money. Joplin Police Chief Richard Pearson says, please be vigilant.
2: Please, people, understand if something seems too good to be true, it's too damn good to be true.
1: Ian Pearson said it best. Simply use your common sense. Meanwhile, Joplin City Council last night unanimously approving a $1,000 annual business license fee for data centers. That'll start January 1st. Finance director says city has no business license classification for data centers. This will help recover the city's related costs.
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4: A heat advisory in effect today. We'll see highs near 101. Gonna feel more like 107, though. Late in the afternoon, a slim chance of rain. That rain increasing overnight to lows, dropping down to 70. Gonna cool things down on Thursday as we see more rain and a high near 85.
5: Kix 102.5 storm tracker radar showing a few clouds over the four states.
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0: Number one for country morning kicks with Randy and Jen.
1: A heat advisory in effect today. We'll see highs near 101, gonna feel closer to 107. A late afternoon chance of showers and thunderstorms. Right now, though, it is 84 in Joplin.
0: We'll give you a look at the weather forecast. Is it going to rain tonight? That's all anyone wants to know.
1: Well, there's a very slim chance it's gonna rain late in the afternoon, increasing to around 60% tonight. 90% chance of rain for Thursday. Also, a north wind is gonna cool things down in a pretty big way on Thursday to the mid 80s. So, finally, a little bit of relief from this crazy 100-degree weather that we've been dealing with for, what, almost 2 weeks now?
0: It's been longer than that. I mean, you think about this. We've not had any significant rainfall in over 6 weeks. It's been a serious drought.
1: I mean, it's been absolutely awful. So I've got my fingers crossed that we're going to get a decent amount of rain.
0: We'll give you a complete look at the weather forecast in about 15 minutes. Plus, we've got your Kicks concert code word that you're going to use today to help get you signed up to win Parker McCollum tickets. You ready for this?
1: Yes, what is it?
0: The word is amp.
1: Amp. Okay, because the show's at the Walmart Amp on September 18th. Makes sense.
0: Three little letters is going to get you signed up. You can text the word amp to get signed up to win those, and we're going to find out who the winner is at 7:50.
1: That number, by the way, 417-623-1025.
0: Here's Eli Young Band.
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0: FX today. High near 101. Going to feel closer to 107, though. A late afternoon chance of showers and thunderstorms. Fingers crossed on that one. It is 84 in Joplin.
1: We'll give you a look at the weather forecast in about 5 minutes. I don't know how to act if, you know, it really got rain and rain torrential downpour coming down over a 6 or 7 hour period.
0: What you do is you go outside and you dance in it.
1: Yeah, that's going to smell great. You know how it is when your dog goes outside and gets wet and then comes back in? That's what that's going to smell like. Exactly that.
0: So we'll take a full look at your forecast, tell you about that rain. Hopefully that's going to be coming in just 3 minutes.
1: Plus,

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3: Change on the way. One more triple-digit heat day today with a heat advisory. 102 with a heat index close to 105. Some isolated showers and thunderstorms this afternoon. A few showers and thunderstorms tonight, 72. I'm meteorologist Ray Stajic.

Good morning, Joplin. If your brain is still buffering, you'll fit right in here. It's Morning Kicks with Randy and Jan on Kicks 102.5.

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1: A heat advisory in effect today as we see highs near 101. Going to put closer to 107, though. But thankfully, there is rain late in the afternoon today. Fingers crossed on that one. It is 84 in Joplin.
0: And we'll give you a look at the weather forecast along with four states news in just 25 minutes.
1: And don't forget, if you missed the Kicks concert code word at 6:10 this morning for those Parker McCollum tickets, we will give you that code word again at 7:10 this morning.
0: And then you can use it to text to win your tickets to go see him in concert at the Walmart Arkansas Music Pavilion on September 18th.
1: We got sure y'all ain't gonna believe this news headline up on the Kicks Facebook page.
0: And it is missing man in Civil War uniform. Or at least they assume he's still wearing it. We'll tell you all about it in 15 minutes.
1: Why is he in a Civil War uniform?
0: He's gotta wear something, doesn't he?
1: Okay, I guess so, yeah.
0: Better why not? Like what's wrong with a Civil War uniform?
1: So officials have now identified the two people who died in Monday's plane crash near Camp Crowder.
0: The Newton County coroner says that 72-year-old Carl Kemp of Neosho was the guy piloting the plane, and his passenger was 42-year-old Larry Howard of Granby.
1: The aircraft was a Zenith STOL CH-701. This is one of those kit planes, which means the buyer is the one that's actually putting the plane together. It does have to be FAA approved, though, before it can take flight.
0: Which is probably one of the things you don't think much about until you do hear about an accident like this. I mean, how many times have we seen, you haven't, because you didn't know even, did you even know these kit planes existed?
1: No, I had no idea.
0: And these, what do they call them, ultralights?
1: Yes.
0: I've seen them flying many time over around I-44. Somebody has their own little private runway over there.
1: I had no idea that these were so prevalent around here.
0: Well, investigators are still trying to figure out exactly what happened, and the NTSB is still investigating the cause of the crash. It's a tough story.
1: It is.
0: Because this is so close to home, and people around the Osho and Camp Crowder area were hearing about it almost immediately after it happened Monday afternoon, and we're learning the names of the two people involved.
1: We're just going to keep following the story as investigators learn more.
0: Meanwhile, there's another Missouri story that's getting a lot of attention, and if you've been trying to keep up with the congressional map situation...
1: Well, good luck with that one.
0: It's pretty much the headline right there, isn't it?
1: Yeah, the Missouri congressional map situation. I mean, it's gotten even more complicated. The U.S. Supreme Court declined to step in and stop a federal judge's order involving the new congressional districts.
0: So now, we've got competing court orders and a whole lot of uncertainty about which congressional map Missouri's actually going to use in November.
1: Which is actually pretty interesting because the Missouri Supreme Court had just ruled that the new map should be put to a vote by Missouri voters in November.
0: And now a federal judge has ordered the state to use those new districts.
1: So if you're thinking, well, wait, didn't they just tell us the opposite of that? Well, yeah.
0: You're paying attention then.
1: The problem is, this isn't just lawyers arguing over maps. Those lines actually determine who you are actually voting for come November.
0: And we're only like 8 weeks away from Election Day.
1: No way. Is it that close already?
0: Yeah, so there's not a lot of time to sort all this out.
1: Which brings us to something all of us, I think, down here in Southwest Missouri can agree on, which is...
0: Gas prices,
1: yeah.
0: Oil prices are now back over $100 a barrel for the first time since July as fighting in the Middle East raises concerns about global oil supplies.
1: Brent crude went over $100 yesterday, and that matters because eventually what's happening in the oil market tends to show up on that big number that we're going to see every time we pull into the gas station, which, by the way, I saw this morning, $4.09.
0: Yeah, nobody's ever pulled into a gas station, looked at the price, and said, you know what, I'm glad oil prices are up.
1: You know, that's not really the response they're going for.
0: Yeah, so... Anyway, one good thing is that the regular season of the NFL kicks off today with the Patriots taking on the Seahawks at 7:20.
1: So you can watch the game on Peacock, also Fubo, NFL Plus, YouTube Plus, all those places are going to have it for you.
0: Make sure to get your picks in for our Pro Pick'em Football Challenge on the Kicks website for a chance at $100 in Girl Rewards Play from Indigo Sky Casino. And also for all the guys that are fanatics about the NFL season, get ready to say goodbye to your wife and kids.
1: Bye, honey.
0: Bye.
1: See you later.
0: Down to the man cave. Bye.
1: Enjoy football.
0: No, you cannot come down here with me. This is my...

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1: We're going to give you the Cakes concert code word for your chance to win Parker McCollum concert tickets.
0: And when you hear that word, you'll take that word and then text it to us at 623-1025, and that's going to get you qualified to win those tickets. We'll

0: chance to win that at 720. If you can recall in number 5 and tell us what the secret sound is.
1: We've had our Y'all Ain't Gonna Believe This headline on Facebook.
0: And it is missing man in Civil War uniform.
1: So, Washington State Patrol has now issued a missing persons alert for a guy that was last seen in the town of Yelm. Thomas Goodwin was last seen on September 5th at around 8 or 9 o'clock in Yelm, and he was wearing a gray Civil War reenactment costume.
0: And they don't really know which direction he was heading.
1: Well, obviously, he's heading east.
0: What do you mean?
1: There weren't any Civil War battles in the Washington Territory. He must be trying to get to the Battle of Pecacho Pass in Arizona. Thanks, Google!
0: Well, if you do see him, make sure to call 911.
1: Or at least 1865.
0: Who do you think wants him back more, his family or the costume rental shop?
1: Can you describe your husband, Mrs. Goodwin?
0: He's a rebel.
1: No, I mean, like, how is he dressed?
0: No, he's a rebel, you know, like a Confederate.
1: We'll take a look at 4 states' news and weather in just 7 minutes.
0: It's the 4 states' number one for country.
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5: 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I work at the front desk. 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I won the Mother's Day contest on the radio for teeth whitening, and I would 10 out of 10 recommend this place. Super nice and explained everything to me. My teeth look fabulous. I love it. I love it. And I can actually say I'm a witness to it because when I was younger, my teeth were not as straight as they are now. So it actually made me nervous, and that's what made me want to get in the dental field. 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But then when I see them leave and they're happy, I can relate to that as well. So I love it. I love to be able to share that with them. When patients find out that we have 7 o'clock early appointments or if we have weekend appointments, they love it. They love it because it works around their schedule.
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2: Good morning. I'm Ty Albright. Here's what's going on in the four states. Schreiber Foods' massive expansion project in Carthage is back. Economic Development Corporation CEO Jeff Meredith told the council last night.
3: And we're looking to add approximately 100 new jobs for $267.65 million total in capital expenditures.
2: Again, this is a revised proposal that follows an earlier expansion that Schreiber shelved about a year and a half ago. It's a Missouri map mess. The Show Me State's congressional map fight, now a clash between state and federal courts. Supreme Court Justice Brett Kavanaugh refused to block the Missouri Supreme Court order requiring the old map yesterday. Then a federal judge just minutes later in a separate case ordered the state to use the new 2025 map. Now, Missouri's top court wants the Secretary of State to come in and explain why he's telling counties to use the new map and why that doesn't violate its injunction. For now, though, Missouri says they're following a federal judge's order. The fight's still very much alive. When you see news, call or text our tip line at 417-208-9TIP. 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
4: A heat advisory in effect today. We'll see highs near 101, getting a bit closer to 107. A late afternoon chance of rain, turning to a 60% chance of rain tonight. Lows dropping down to 70. That north wind going to cool things down for Thursday as highs reach 84. A 90% chance of rain as well. So fingers crossed we finally get some rain and cooler weather.
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4: 81 in Miami, 81 in Pittsburgh, 83 in Joplin. To sign up for severe weather alerts, download the Zimmer Storm Center app.
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Good morning, Forest Aids. 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

0: 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Number one for country. Morning Kicks with Randy and Jen.
1: A heat advisory in effect today. We'll see highs near 101, going to feel closer to 107. But good news, rain is in the forecast, and I think it's actually going to happen this time.
0: Yeah, but they've got a 20% chance for later today, 60%, 90% chance tonight in the overnight, and then 30% tomorrow. And cooler temperatures, too. That's the big deal. Tomorrow's only supposed to get up to 85. Seriously, 85? It's like 15 degrees cooler than it's been.
1: Which is nearly as warm as it is right now. It's 83 in Joplin.
0: Get out your parkas. You're going to need coveralls and something to wrap up in warm and some thermal drawers to put on.
1: We'll take a full look at your forecast in just 14 minutes.
0: And you'll be able to afford said thermal drawers when you win the Great Plains Federal Credit Union Secret Sound in just 12 minutes.
1: $677.50 up for grabs if you can be caller number 5 at 720 and tell us what the secret sound is.
0: But first, you're going to need the Kicks concert code word. We promised to give you that, remember? Okay, listen close. Here's the word you're going to use to text to win Parker McCollum tickets.
1: AMP.
0: AMP. A-M-P.
1: Like it's three letters. AMP. That's it.
0: AMP. You text that to 623-1025, and it's going to get you qualified to win those tickets.
1: And we're going to find out who the winner is at 750.
0: Here's Little Big Town.
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0: 102.5, the four states' number one for country. Morning Kicks with Randy and Jen.
1: A heat advisory in effect today. We'll see highs near 101. Going to feel closer to 107. It is 83 in Joplin.
0: We'll give you a look at the weather forecast.
1: Oh, my gosh. Are you okay? Do you need to sit down?
0: Maybe lay down
1: for a minute.
0: Realize the effects of the Martian probe from yesterday.
1: Oh, that makes a lot of sense. We're going to find out the winner of those Parker McCollum concert tickets at 7:50. So hopefully you heard the Kicks concert code word and got signed up to win.
0: Yeah, use that code word anytime today that we give you the chance to text to win. MJ's going to have a chance for you. There could be other opportunities throughout the day. Right now, you've got the chance to use it.
1: You've also got the chance to win some cash for the Great Plains Federal Credit Union Secret Sound.
0: $677.50. That could be yours if you can be calling number 5 at 623-1025.
1: And tell us, what is this sound? Oh my, was that the Martian probe last night?
0: I was having flashbacks. Not again!
1: Looking for caller number 5 at 417-623-1025 to guess and win the sound.
0: Stupid.
1: And the money.
0: Stupid lizard people.
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0: Jason from Neosho.
1: You are caller number 5.
0: All right, Jason.
1: Yes.
0: $677.50 for you, ma'am.
1: If you can tell us, what is this sound?
9: Is it a dryer kicking off?
0: He says a dryer kicking off.
1: For $677.50, that is not it.
9: Oh.
0: But we're going to put another $25 in the jackpot, Jason, making it $702.50.
1: And give you another chance to guess the win tomorrow morning at 7:20.
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11: Your four states weather. Change on the way. One more triple-digit heat day today with a heat advisory. 102 with a heat index close to 105. Some isolated showers and thunderstorms this afternoon. A few showers and thunderstorms tonight, 72. I'm meteorologist Ray Stajic.

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0: 5, the 4 states number 1 for country. Morning Kicks with Randy and Jen, 734.
1: A heat advisory in effect today. We'll see highs near 101. Going to feel closer to 107. It is 83 in Joplin. But we have good news. Rain is in the forecast. Cooler weather is in the forecast. North wind is hopefully going to be coming our way and cooling things down in a big way.
0: And we'll take a look at the weather and 4 states news in about 25 minutes. Did you know that we are going, looks like we're going to have to add more time to the clock because the Earth can't keep time correctly?
1: Well, that feels like something that we probably should have figured out by now.
0: So if you don't know this, apparently the Earth's rotation doesn't line up perfectly with our 24-hour clock. So every once in a while, the international timekeepers, which, be honest, doesn't that sound like guys with pointy hats that live in a cave somewhere? They have to throw in what's called a leap second.
1: Okay, I've heard of a leap year, but I did not know that seconds could leap as well. What is that?
0: The last one was in 2016. And it threw everything off, I feel like.
1: Okay, so somewhere along the line, they just kind of went like, hang on, we're going to need another second. Yep. Is that right?
0: That's exactly it.
1: And nobody thought, you know, maybe we should just leave it alone?
0: No, because computers don't like that. Leap seconds have caused problems with computer systems, aviation, high-speed stock trading.
1: Of course they have.
0: Because apparently computers are very particular about time. Does anybody remember Y2K?
1: Oh, absolutely. That was a huge thing. It was supposed
0: to
1: crash.
0: You were alive when Y2K happened.
1: I was 10 then, okay? And, you know, this whole thing is kind of funny because I feel like computers have, like, way more control over our lives than they should. And now we're finding out that they're very sensitive as well.
0: You're right. You added a second. I'm shutting down!
1: So now they're considering getting rid of leap seconds completely.
0: Instead, this is the new consensus. They're just going to let time slowly drift until eventually we're off enough that they're going to have to add what's going to be called a leap hour.
1: A leap hour.
0: Yeah.
1: That's not fixing the problem. That's putting the problem in a closet and saying, nah, we'll deal with it later.
0: Exactly.
1: So then later is like 400 years from now and some poor guy has to open the closet.
0: Who put this hour in here?
2: Weights and measures.
0: That's who's voting on it, by the way, the General Conference on Weights and Measures.
1: Which, again, I love this name. I think it's fantastic. I want to go to that conference just because I want to see what's going to happen.
0: It's going to be held at the local Marriott. What do you think they're doing in there? You
1: know, okay, so I picture like a lot of like very like really serious people and they're sitting around this really big table and then somebody stands up and they're like, all right, we have an issue with the gram.
0: And everybody loses their mind.
1: The gram!
0: We've been over this!
1: Well, not since Brussels!
0: And then somebody in the back raises their hand and says, while we're here, what if we change time?
1: And then everybody goes, sure.
0: Why not?
1: Yeah.
0: That's basically what we're dealing with here. That's exactly what's happening.
1: Okay, there is good news, though. This wouldn't really affect us. You know, they're talking about letting it drift until eventually we're going to need a full hour, and that's like centuries and centuries away.
0: So we're just making problems for people who don't exist yet.
1: Okay, which, let's be honest, that's one of humanity's, like, strongest traditions.
0: So good luck, the year 2476.
1: Yeah, you're going to have a couple of meetings.
0: We're going to take a look at weather and 4 states news in about 25 minutes. Also, don't forget that you're getting signed up right now to win Parker McCollum tickets using that Kicks concert code word.
1: So text that code word to 623-1025. We're going to find out who the winner is in about 13 minutes.
0: And we only got a few minutes left to go get signed up.
1: So, Randy, how you feeling about summer?
0: I'm fine with summer. I'm fine.
1: Really?
0: Yeah.
1: Really? Are you sure?
0: Yes.
1: Because I kind of feel like you've mentioned winter, like maybe, I don't know, like 12 times since Labor Day.
0: I haven't mentioned it that much.
1: You mentioned it yesterday that you were already dreading November.
0: Well, I'm allowed to dread November.
1: Yeah, but it's September.
0: That's why I'm getting out ahead of it. I'm dreading my November early.
1: This is exactly what I'm talking about. You don't even wait until it's cold. You start getting mad at the cold, and it's still like 100 degrees outside.
0: Because I know what's coming. I know what's on the way.
1: All right, here it is. Here it is. It's coming, the annual Randy weather spiral.
0: I just don't like cold weather. Look, I'm wearing a hoodie today.
1: We know.
0: Mm-hmm. I don't like getting up when it's dark. I don't like getting in a cold car. I don't like scraping ice off anything, even if it's the secret sound. It's not, by the way.
1: You don't like even the idea of winter, let's be honest. You know what you sound like?
0: What?
1: You know, that guy.
0: What guy?
1: The summer's over guy. That's exactly what you sound like.
0: I hate that guy.
1: I know you do, and that's what you sound like.
0: Summer's over for weeks, like he's personally responsible for it.
1: Okay, and yet here you are, and you're doing, like, the exactly same thing.
0: I'm not saying summer's over.
1: You're just acting like it's over, though.
0: There's a difference.
1: Is there, though? Is there really?
0: Yeah, he's excited about the fact that summer's over.
1: And you're devastated.
0: Yeah, I'm dreading that winter's coming.
1: And that's actually worse.
0: How's that worse?
1: Because at least that guy's happy about it.
0: I'm trying to enjoy the time I have
1: You just spent 5 minutes complaining about a season that hasn't even started yet.
0: I'm a planner. That's what that is.
1: Okay, let's be honest. You're a winter worrier.
0: Okay, that's fair. I think that's fair, yeah.
1: So, you know what? I think that we have finally found the perfect way to honor the summer's over guy.
0: What's that?
1: Well, by making a tribute to the man who spent his life preparing you emotionally for his arrival.
0: Oh, come on. We're not going to...
1: He deserves it.
0: I know he doesn't.
1: He absolutely does.
0: Jen, come on.
1: For his unwavering commitment to announcing the end of summer.
0: Don't.
1: Okay, even when Randy doesn't want to hear it...
0: I don't want to hear it.
1: We salute you, the real American hero, Mr. Guy who always says summer is over.
0: Oh, boy.
2: Real American hero.
3: Today, we salute you, person who won't stop saying summer's over.
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3: It's September. We all knew it was coming. Yet you need to bring us all down by repeatedly telling us the warm weather and fun in the sun will soon come to an end.
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0: It's number one for country morning kicks with Brandy and Jen.
1: A heat advisory in effect today. We'll see highs through 101, going to feel closer to 107. It is 83 in Joplin.
0: We'll give you a look at the weather forecast in four states news in about 12 minutes, plus in the next hour.
1: In the next hour, we're going to be talking about the old or outdated thing that you still use.
0: So a week or so ago, we talked about the thing that you thought was going to be around forever, you know, or that
1: the thing that you used to swear by and you used it all the time and then you don't use it anymore.
0: Yeah, so like we talked about outdated things you still use, but this week we're talking about the thing. I mean, we talked about outdated.
2: What did we talk about?
1: we talked about the outdated things that you don't use anymore. That's now we're talking about the outdated things that you do still use.
0: It got replaced, like maps and things like that. But this week we're talking about the ones that you do still use.
1: Like if you're like, I'm not using the alarm clock on my phone. I'm going to put my phone in the other room and use an actual physical alarm clock.
0: See, it's different. It's different. It's a different topic. We're talking about something different.
1: You can call or text and tell us what outdated technology you still use at 623-1025.
0: Don't mouth me. Don't say that we're using the same topics because it's not. It's different. It's different.
1: Is it different though,
0: Brandy? It's different.
1: I can call or text. You can also tell us on Facebook. Hey, don't forget, by the way, today is the return of the NFL season.
0: That's right. The Patriots are going to be taking on the Seahawks at 7:20 tonight.
1: And you can watch the game. It's on like Peacock, Fubo, NFL Plus, YouTube Plus. I mean, it's everywhere.
0: Well, I think the most important thing you need to be doing, though, is going to kicks1025.com and making your picks for our Pro Football Pick'em Challenge that's on there right now.
1: I mean, if you do that and you get the highest points for the week, then you're going to win $100 in Go Rewards Play thanks to Indigo Sky Casino.
0: So go get that done right now. But you know what we need to do?
1: Let's give away some Parker McCollum tickets, shall we?
0: We have a winner.
1: Yes, we do. Right here. And they got signed up by using the Kicks concert code word. So congrats to them for listening and knowing what the code word is. That's awesome.
0: Don't forget to keep that handy because we're going to use it anytime we do text to win for these tickets all day.
3: Wow. Hello.
1: Hey, is this Stephanie Moore?
0: Or less.
3: It is.
1: We're looking for Stephanie Moore.
0: Or less.
1: Nope, more.
0: Or less.
1: No, just 70 Moore. There's no or less. It's just 70 Moore is her name.
0: 70 Moore is her name?
1: Stephanie Moore.
0: Or less.
1: No, it's Stephanie Moore.
0: Or less.
1: Period. Unless your last name is Orless, is it?
0: Orless?
3: It is not.
0: Orless? It is not. Stephanie Moore, Orless.
1: Stephanie, we were calling to let you know that you have just won Parker McCollum concert tickets.
0: All right, yay! Stephanie. Woo! You got signed up using the Kicks concert code word, and you're going to be going to see him at the Walmart Arkansas Music Pavilion on September the 18th.
3: Awesome.
1: Just tell us who's the Four States Concert Connection.
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1: Good morning, I'm Ty Albright. Here's what's going on in the four states. The two men killed in Monday's plane crash near Camp Crowder in Neosho have been identified. The pilot, 72-year-old Carl Kemp of Neosho, and his passenger was 42-year-old Larry Scott Howard of Granby. The two were on a small experimental plane when it crashed there near the Camp Crowder shooting range. The NTSB is on the scene trying to figure out exactly how it happens. Now, there is always those scammers out there looking to take your money. Joplin Police Chief Richard Pearson says, please be vigilant.
2: Please, people, understand if something seems too good to be true, it's too damn good to be true.
1: Ian Pearson said it best. Simply use your common sense. Meanwhile, Joplin City Council last night unanimously approving a $1,000 annual business license fee for data centers. That'll start January 1st. Finance director says city has no business license classification for data centers. This will help recover the city's related costs. When you see news, call or text our tip line at 417-208-9TIP. 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
3: A heat advisory in effect today. We'll see highs near 101. Going to feel closer to 107. A late afternoon chance of rain. More rain possible tonight with lows dropping down to 70. Rainy and mid-80s on Thursday. Mid-60s overnight on Thursday.
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Kicks with Randy and Jen. So much fun, you'll be laughing to yourself all day. In a deeply cool way, of course. The four states number one for country. 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
1: A heat advisory in effect today. Highs are 101. Get up for more like 107, though. It is 83 in Joplin.
0: And we'll give you a look at the weather forecast in about 15 minutes. Be sure and come on the live video with us because you wouldn't believe the insanity on there. I mean, most people aren't even wearing pants.
1: And it sounds a lot like this. So you can join us on the live stream. We are on Twitch, YouTube. We're also on Facebook and the Kicks website.
0: And we're talking about the old or outdated thing that you still use, still swear by, even though there may be better options available.
1: And I couldn't believe on the live stream how many of us still use like an old-fashioned like hand crank can opener.
0: We're talking about that. I couldn't do. My wife's the same way. She likes those, and I'm like, we have a can opener.
1: Why don't you use the electric one?
0: Why?
1: I don't like the sound. I don't think it works as well. I like just. I don't know. It just works better when you crank it.
0: Such a good feeling when it finally connects and it takes over and runs it for you, and it also keeps the lid from falling down and whatever you're going to eat.
1: Here's Dylan Scott
0: on Kick.

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0: There's still time to tell us what you want to hear on the Morning Kicks Takeover. Just pick your songs in the Kicks app and we'll play them at 8:50. You pick them, we play them. On the four states, number one for country, Kicks 102.5.

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1: A heat advisory in effect today. Highs here 101, gonna feel more like 107. It is 83 in Joplin.
0: Rain's on the way, though, and we'll tell you all about that with a look at the weather forecast in about 6 minutes.
1: But we're talking about the old or outdated thing that you still use.
0: 623-1025. You can text or tell us yours, or you can tell us on Facebook.
1: What's the old or outdated thing that you still use?
2: Cassette tapes in my pickup.
0: Do you really?
1: That's wild.
2: Yes, sir.
0: Okay, I got a question. How do you keep them from getting chewed up all the time? Because as the heads get older and dirtier, they get to where they pull more of the tape sticks to them.
2: Get a head cleaner.
0: Head cleaner.
1: Obviously, you just get, a head cleaner. Get a head cleaner. Of course.
0: Like that sponge that I use in the mornings for mine. It's a great head cleaner.
1: What about you? What's the older outdated thing that you still use?
2: My brain.
0: Are you sure you still use that, Chuck?
2: I still use it every once in a while.
0: When necessary.
1: What about you? What's the older outdated thing that you still use?
3: My mom's sister.
1: What? You're using your mom's sister?
0: What are you using her for?
3: No, I do not.
0: You use her for what? He asks.
1: Sifter.
0: What?
1: Sifter.
0: Oh, I thought you... Sifter.
1: Like my flower.
0: I thought you were saying sister, and I'm like, wait a minute. All right, it's prom again. Come on in, Judy. I need you to help me out. He's right, just guys. Using me.
1: We need to emphasize
0: sifter.
1: Sifter.
0: What's the older, outdated thing that you still use and swear by?
4: A tater twister.
0: Whoa, wait
1: a second.
0: Minute.
1: Hold
0: I think
1: on.
0: You're saying it wrong. Don't you mean titter twister?
1: Randy.
4: Tater twister.
0: Well, we used to have those in gym class.
1: Randy, what is a tater twister?
4: So you cut the end of the potato off and you put it inside this little plastic dealie, and then you put this other plastic dealie with a blade on it, and you turn it on and you push it down and it makes curly fries.
0: Wow, you're doing it wrong. No, I'm glad they didn't have that in my gym class.
4: That thing is broken and taped and glued, but I still use it.
1: Well, you got to get your curly fries somehow.
4: That's right.
0: What is the old or outdated thing that you still use and swear by, even though there may be better options available?
1: 623-1025 to call or text.
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12: Change on the way. One more triple-digit heat day today with a heat advisory. 102 with a heat index close to 105. Some isolated showers and thunderstorms this afternoon. A few showers and thunderstorms tonight, 72. I'm meteorologist Ray Stajic.

sorry, pal, but waking up is some best left to the experts. Morning Kicks with Randy and Jen, giving the rooster a run for his money. 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

0: 102.5, the four states, number one for country. 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
1: A heat advisory in effect today. Highs are 101. Going to feel more like 107. It is 83 in Joplin.
0: And we've got the Morning Kicks takeover starting in about 15 minutes.
1: So make sure to go on the Kicks app or the Kicks website and vote on the songs that you want to hear this morning.
0: But we're talking about the older, outdated thing that you still use, even though there may be better options available.
1: 623-1025 to call or text or tell us on Facebook.
0: What is the thing you still use and swear by?
2: I've got a simple lighter that I bought in 71 when I was over in Vietnam with my ship's logo on it, and I still use it every day.
1: That's really cool.
0: Getting harder and harder to do with the anti-smoking culture that you live in now, isn't it?
2: Well, yeah, I need to quit smoking what I need to do.
0: What's the outdated thing that you still use?
3: Our oldest thing that we use is our couch and love seat. It's about 10 years old.
0: It's still in good shape? Still works okay?
3: Yes, it does.
1: I mean, it's just now to the point where it's perfectly broken in, isn't it?
3: It is, but I think I'm gonna buy a new one very soon.
0: It's very hard to find replacement furniture because, and I think this is true for any age group, because as you get older, the stuff you like is no longer going to be fashionable.
1: Right.
0: And finding something to replace what you like is going to become next to impossible because no manufacturers want to make it. Take, for example, the coffee table that we have. It is 32, 33 years old.
1: Uh-huh.
0: And you know, when we went through trying to find a replacement for that, it was impossible.
1: It was a whole saga.
0: It was. I mean, they made musicals about it and everything, but we ended up just repairing what we had because
1: right.
0: There was no replacement for that.
1: You were very particular about what you wanted, though.
0: These are the kind of tortures that you have to endure when you come on the live video with us on Facebook or Twitch or YouTube.
1: You need to hear stories like that one.
0: Yeah. And to your chagrin.
1: What's the older, outdated thing that you still use and swear by?
4: When I was 16, my mom bought me a set of makeup brushes, and I still have my blush brush.
1: Oh,
0: yeah. She doesn't actually use them. I mean, have you ever seen Ariel? She needs to put...
1: Randy, be nice.
0: I'm just saying.
1: What's the older, outdated thing that you still use?
4: My great-grandma's rolling pin, and I'm going to bring it over there, and I'm going to hit you over the head with it.
0: Hey, you guys just heard it. She just threatened me.
1: I think that threat is very valid, Randy Brooks.
0: Why? What have I done?
4: Thank you.
0: What have I done to this woman, if that's what she is?
1: Right there.
4: What?
0: Hey, I have a right to speculate.
1: Randy.
0: You know, you just keep your kitchen utensils in your mama's kitchen.
4: Oh, I'll think about it.
0: Where they belong.
1: You're just always picking, Randy.
0: Pam, pam, pam. What is the old outdated thing that you still use, even though there may be better options available?
1: 623-1025 to call or text or tell us on Facebook.
0: It's the four states number one for country, Kicks 102.5.
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Sometimes the space between "I give up" and "I got this" is the time it takes to hear just the right song. 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

0: 102.5, the four states number one for country morning kicks with Randy and Jen.
1: A heat advisory in effect today. Highs are 101, going to feel closer to 107. It is 83 in Joplin.
0: We've got the morning kicks takeover getting ready to start.
1: So make sure to go on the Kix app or the Kix website and vote on the songs that you want to hear this morning.
0: And we're talking today, by the way, if you want to come on the live video with us.
1: You can do that. We're on YouTube and Twitch, also on Facebook and the Kix website.
0: But we're talking about the old, outdated thing that you still use or swear by, even though there may be better options available.
1: 623-1025 to call or text.
0: What's the old, outdated thing you still use?
2: I have a crock pot that was a wedding gift from my first husband.
0: And how long ago was that?
2: 25 years.
0: Woo! Oh my gosh. Ooh. I'd be afraid to use something that old.
1: Oh no, I wouldn't. That thing is seasoned.
2: It's missing a knob, but you can still turn it with a pair of pliers.
0: Much like her first husband.
2: Yeah.
0: Missing a knob. What's the old outdated thing that you still use and swear by?
3: The oldest thing that I still use is a double-edged razor from 1940.
1: Oh. And it still works?
3: It still works. It's the screw top where you just screw it open and the top comes open. You put your blades in. Yep.
0: Okay, so you change out the blades. It's not the blade from 1940. I'm like, you're going to get tetanus.
3: Yeah, you change out the blades, but the razor is actually from 1940.
0: He has to scrape it on his face really hard.
1: What's the older outdated?

0: thing that you still use?
1: Well, it's not mine, but it's my husband. He has a alarm clock, radio alarm clock.
0: Oh, like a clock radio.
1: Yeah, it's not digital, so he has to tune it every morning to get a radio station when the alarm goes off, and it's so irritating.
2: Is that... And it has to drift and find the station.
0: It's not automatically tuned from the day before? Does he?
2: No, they drift. Those old analogs, they can drift. You actually have to tune them in like
0: wow.
2: that. Yeah.
0: I had no idea.
2: To manually tune the dial until the... So those kind of radios use analog crystals, and those crystals have to be retuned every time.
0: So there's crystals in the radio.
2: Yeah. Well, in the old radios, that's what they use to dial in the frequencies.
0: The more you know.
2: Or don't know in this case. What is the older outdated thing that you still use? I mean, you could say Randy Brooks is the
0: exactly,
2: old outdated. Yeah. What about you?
3: My mom's tea kettle.
2: Her tea kettle. How old is it?
3: It was actually, I think, my great-grandma's.
2: What?
3: So it was at least probably 40, 50 years old.
0: This is like an heirloom in your family.
3: Yeah. And it's, I do believe, like cast iron. It's heavy.
2: Tell us the older outdated thing you still use, even though there may be better options available now.
0: 623-1025 to call or text. You can also tell us on Facebook.
2: And the Morning Kicks takeover starting in just 4 minutes.
0: On the four states, number one for country.
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car won't start on a work morning? That's a Jaffa Roadside Assistant. 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
6: Change on the way. One more triple-digit heat day today with a heat advisory. 102 with a heat index close to 105. Some isolated showers and thunderstorms this afternoon. A few showers and thunderstorms tonight, 72. I'm meteorologist Ray Stajic.

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0: There's going to be food trucks set up at this. This is going to be a heck of an end of summer festival. Craft vendors, bounce houses, there's games and fun for the whole family. 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

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Hope you're having a great day so far. Old Dominion's right after Zach Top.

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4: Change on the way. One more triple-digit heat day today with a heat advisory. 102 with a heat index close to 105. Some isolated showers and thunderstorms this afternoon. A few showers and thunderstorms tonight, 72. I'm meteorologist Ray Stajic.

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1: Hey, y'all, I'm Chase Matthew. 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

Out of the four states, number one for country, Chase Matthew with Holding It Down. Pro football, pick 'em going on now. The NFL's regular season kicks off tonight. Can't wait.

0: and Seattle going to town.
1: Yeah.
0: I'm super excited. You should be excited, too, because it gives you a shot at winning $100 in Go Rewards Play from Indigo Sky Casino. 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

One for country. Parker McCollum's coming to the Walmart Amp in Rogers. That's your next chance to win is kicking off here in about 17 minutes or so. Hopefully you got the Kix concert code word from Randy and Jen this morning and are ready to roll. Chris Jansen and Dierks Bentley in the next 7 minutes. This is Hardy Truck Bad.

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0: Kix 102.5, the four states, number one for country, Hudson Westbrook with Painted You Pretty. Kix Summer Ticket Shootout going on now. Parker McCollum going to be in concert at the Walmart Amp in Rogers September 18th. You got a code word from Randy and Jen with Morning Kix earlier today. It is now time to enter that. 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Enter the Kix concert code word. Text it to 417-623-1025 right now for your shot to win. Jason Aldean, Eric Church, and Stella Lefty in the next 14 minutes on the four states, number one for country.
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19: We continue with the heat advisory after record heat yesterday, probably breaking 100 today, which would break a record of 100. 102 with an isolated shower, thunder shower mid-afternoon through this evening. Heat index 105, scattered showers and thunderstorms tonight. I'm meteorologist Ray Stajic.

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Earlier this morning with Morning Kicks, Randy and Jen gave out a Kicks concert code word. 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Stella Lefty with Boston.

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0: 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Kix Summer Ticket Shootout going on now. Tickets to see Parker McCollum September 18th at the Walmart Amp and Rogers up for grabs. Earlier this morning at 6:10 and 7:10, Randy and Jen, Morning Kix gave out a Kix concert code word. 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Megan Maroney, Luke Bryan, and Graylin James in the next 14 minutes on the four states, number one for country, Kix 102.5.
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102.5, the four states, number one for country. Just a few minutes left to text the Kix concert code word you received from Morning Kix earlier today to 417-623-1025 for your shot to win tickets to see Parker McCollum in concert. 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This is Graylin James, Water at a Wedding. Well, I've

follows wherever you go. In a totally chill, non-cringy kind of way. Of course. The four states number one for country. KX 102.5.

0: Kicks 102.5, the four states, number one for country. Morgan Wallen with Ben by Now. Congratulations going out to Joyce from Washburn. She is our latest ticket giveaway winner. Winning tickets to see Parker McCollum at the Walmart Amp next weekend. Going to be a great show. Joyce getting to experience that in the flesh. Be listening for your next opportunity to win your way in. Going to be giving away tickets all this week. Still got a couple of days left to get those. Be listening tomorrow morning at 6:10 for the Kix concert code word. And then I do believe I'm going to go ahead and give out the Kix code word shortly after 10 a.m. tomorrow. So be listening, 6:10 and 10 a.m. tomorrow for the Kix concert code word so that you can win your way in to see Parker McCollum in concert. Shaboozy and Jelly Roll, Dylan Scott and Russell Dickerson in the next 14 minutes on the four states number one for country.
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9: We continue with the heat advisory after record heat yesterday, probably breaking 100 today, which would break a record of 100. 102 with an isolated shower, thunder shower mid-afternoon through this evening. Heat index 105, scattered showers and thunderstorms tonight. I'm meteorologist Ray Stajic.

poor Alexa, she can't two-step, she's never been to a honky-tonk, and she'll never know the sheer joy of an ice-cold long neck. But she can play the four states number one for country. 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

Kix 102.5, the four states, number one for country, Jordan Davis and John Morgan in the next 8 minutes. This is Russell Dickerson, Worth Your Wild.

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1: It's not summer, apparently. It's not winter. It's not spring. Grab a calendar and twist your head on straight. It's getting ready to be fall, you freaks. There's a nip in the air and my house is full of mutant squash.
2: That's actually what my house looked like. I've already been putting out all my pumpkins.
1: I don't doubt it. I may even throw some multicolored leaves into the mix, all haphazard, like a crisp October breeze.
2: Love that.
1: Blew through and messed that stuff full of them. And then I'm going to work on making a beautiful stinking gourd necklace for myself. People are going to be like, aren't those gourds straining your neck? And I'm just going to thread another gourd onto my necklace without breaking their gaze and quietly reply, it's fall, you idiots.
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0: Parker McCollum with Killing Me. Parker's going to be at the Walmart Amp in Rogers September 18th, and we've got your tickets. Part of the Kick Summer Ticket Shootout. Tomorrow morning, 6:10, be listening for the Kicks Concert Code Word. As a matter of fact, I think tomorrow I will actually give out the Kicks Concert Code Word right about 10 o'clock, just probably a couple minutes after 10. I will give out that Kicks Concert Code Word as well, give you a couple of chances to hear the words so you'll be ready to text it and win Parker McCollum tickets. Eric Church, Lauren Elena, and Chase Matthew, Jason Aldean, all in the next 14 minutes on the Four States number one for country, Kicks 102.5.
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Tucker Wetmore, Scotty McCreary, and Co Wetzel with Ella Langley in the next 14 minutes. 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
7: We continue with the heat advisory after record heat yesterday, probably breaking 100 today, which would break a record of 100. 102 with an isolated shower, thunder shower mid-afternoon through this evening. Heat index 105, scattered showers and thunderstorms tonight. I'm meteorologist Ray Stajic.

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6: I'm Hal Cheeseball with the news. Our top story tonight is a local hurricane. Let's send it out to our meteorologist on the streets, Jim Windy.
7: You won't believe it, Hal, but we're actually seeing people rushing into the three hurricanes that we have in our area.
6: 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Where are these hurricanes?
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6: 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And why are people driving into them?
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0: Kicks 102.5, the four states, number one for country, with a song that he and his team released basically because you, as a fan, begged and pleaded for it. That is Corey Kent's latest, Empty Words. Yes, he was actually, they were pushing a different song as the official single, and so many fans reached out, begged and pleaded for Empty Words to be the new single officially, and now it is. See, it's your power. You hold the power. Lainey Wilson and John Mayer, Bailey Zimmerman, Luke Combs, Nate Smith, all in the next 15 minutes. Brett Mann going to be here in about 10, but that does wrap things up for me. My name is MJ. Thanks so much for listening to the Four States, number one for country. 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

0: 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That is new from Dan and Shay. Now, the secret sound, every weekday morning, your chance to win cash at 720. 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And heat advisory remaining in effect for today, but relief is coming. 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
16: We continue with the heat advisory after record heat yesterday, probably breaking 100 today, which would break a record of 100. 102 with an isolated shower, thunder shower mid-afternoon through this evening. Heat index 105, scattered showers and thunderstorms tonight. I'm meteorologist Ray Stajic.

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0: 102.5, the Four States number one for Kendra, your home for new music, Jason Aldean, and anytime soon. Now, MJ is going to be out and about this Saturday. Quapaw, it's the Quapaw Tri-Cities Car Show, food trucks, craft vendors, bounce houses, games, and fun for the entire family. And he'll have some Kicks t-shirts to pass out as well in the city of Quapaw. That is noon until 2 this Saturday with MJ traveling abroad. All right, coming up, we have Jordan Davis and Jelly Roll.
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2: 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I am just tired looking at a girl, but guys, it has been a minute since she's been here. We're so happy she's back. 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

0: 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Good afternoon, Brett James. The heat advisory remaining in effect because it's really hot today, but some relief coming.
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9: We continue with the heat advisory after record heat yesterday, probably breaking 100 today, which would break a record of 100. 102 with an isolated shower, thunder shower mid-afternoon through this evening. Heat index 105, scattered showers and thunderstorms tonight. I'm meteorologist Ray Stajic.

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102.5, the Four States number one for country. Parker McCollum's going to be at the Walmart app. Be listening all this week. Chance to win those passes. Riley Green, Think As You Drink on Kicks.

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The Four States, number one for country kick.

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0: 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Now, it's going to get cool soon. That's what they tell me. 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Fall. Almost here. Can't wait. It's hot today. Coming up, we have Tyler Hubbard and Jordan Davis.
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0: Kix 102.5, the Four State's number one for country. Put your hands up, Jelly Roll filmed the video in San Quentin Correctional Facility. In fact, played some music with some of the inmates there. All right, look at that forecast. Heat advisory remaining in effect for at least today.
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16: Scattered showers and thunderstorms for us here tonight through Thursday morning. Any that we do see would have the potential to be strong to even severe. Lows tonight in the low 70s. Cloudy, cooler. Low 80s Thursday afternoon. Sunny and around 90 Friday. I'm meteorologist Ken Boone.

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1: So what would your adulting merit badge be for if you were going to get one for the normal adulting thing? This all started off with my niece, who is just old enough, I guess, to get into the
2: Daisies, is that what it is?
1: Daisies. And she was wearing her brand new one. And there's like 1,000 of them on there. And I'm like, what's this one for? Video games.

0: anymore, Randy.
1: I'm like, what's this one for? Putting on my shoes on the right feet. Why do you talk that way? Don't ask questions.
0: I'm for you, though.
1: 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Bye, Jen.
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0: Hey there, I'm Cody Johnson, and this is my song, Horseback. 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

0: 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The Kick Summer Ticket Shootout continues all this week. 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
11: Scattered showers with thunderstorms force here tonight through Thursday morning. Any that we do see would have the potential to be strong to even severe. Lows tonight in the low 70s. Cloudy, cooler. Low 80s Thursday afternoon. Sunny and around 90 Friday. I'm meteorologist Ken Boone.

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0: 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Move on. Kevin Powers teaming up with Shaboozy. Now, tonight is the first night of the National Football League season as the Seattle Seahawks take on the New England Patriots. 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
10: Scattered showers and thunderstorms for us here tonight through Thursday morning. Any that we do see would have the potential to be strong to even severe. Lows tonight in the low 70s. Cloudy, cooler. Low 80s Thursday afternoon. Sunny and around 90 Friday. I'm meteorologist Ken Boone.

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0: 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Barkin McCollum and Killing Me. And all this week, your chance to win tickets to go see him at the Walmart Amp. 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